0: One more time.
1: Bring that beat back,
0: bring that beat back. Bring the beat back.
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0: 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So we're just, everybody's afraid here and everything is closed. 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I just received like missed call. And just whenever you have time, just call me so that we can talk all together. 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What about you, yourself, man? 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
1: Ed erano sempre i Prostitute con un altro un attimo particolare. E sentiamocene un'altra, sempre loro, e prendiamo contatti con l'assemblea anticarceraria di Friuli e Trieste.
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1: 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Bring that beat back.
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1: One,
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0: 1
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0: Liftoff.

Mr. Tom, you've really made the grade. And the papers want to know whose shirts you wear. 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
0: 1
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0: Liftoff.

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So, baby, if you're born with a short fuse, throw your black cat in the deep blue. 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